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1: The song I Knew It, I Knew You came about because I was lucky enough to get to see a version of Toy Story 5, which I absolutely fell in love with the film and immediately really identified with the characters, namely Jessie. 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
1: If you got to zip away in a time machine, your current knowledge, your current abilities, your current being, how far back in time do you think you could survive?
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day, Potts Farm was a place to go. 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Them old

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3: When I was in school, I had to sit at the very front row of the class in order to see stuff. 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

The song I Knew It, I Knew You came about because I was lucky enough to get to see a version of Toy Story 5, which I absolutely fell in love with the film and immediately really identified with the characters, namely Jessie. I was inspired immediately by it, and I really hope you like it. It's called I Knew It, I Knew You. Jake

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1: This is the Wake with Jake Show, powered by Teaners, your Western Outfitter since 1930. The Wake with Jake Show. Kevin, Jesse, Owen, and Josh.
2: Wow! Get that Wednesday weird.

0: Hey, I don't have a collection of Wednesday weird stories. I got something weird going on that I need the advice of the Wake with Jake show.
1: Okay.
2: I'm weird.
0: So we were in Fort Worth, and Saturday morning we went swimming.
3: Mm-hmm. Where?
0: At the community pool where my son.
3: Okay, in the neighborhood.
0: That's so it was around 10 o'clock. It was an early swim before we went to a Texas Rangers game.
1: That's fun.
0: Around 6:30 that morning, I had applied gel into my hair.
1: Oh.
0: It's kind of a creamy thing that my stylist gave me. It's fantastic. Mm-hmm. So when I was swimming and I went underwater, that gel cascaded down into my mouth.
1: Oh, you tasted it.
0: And I was like, ugh. I wasn't for sure for a second what it was.
1: It was in this pool.
0: But hang with me here.
4: Yeah. Uh-uh.
0: So the rest of that day, I had like a lot of indigestion and kind of acidy.
1: Uh-huh.
4: Yeah.
0: Fast forward to Sunday.
1: Yeah.
0: I put said gel in my hair. Uh-huh. And just the smell of it triggered a day long, I bet you I burped 100 times.
1: Oh, my goodness.
0: Fast forward to Monday morning, same thing happened. And so I'm like,
4: wow.
1: This is weird.
0: This is the hair gel, right?
1: Right.
0: So,
1: we're holding
0: yesterday
1: on.
0: Morning,
1: yeah.
0: I was like, I'm going to like hold my breath when I put in the gel.
1: Okay.
0: But I took one whiff, and guess what? All morning yesterday.
4: No.
1: You were burping pomade.
0: And so today, I'm good. I decided, okay, I'm not going to use it. How strange is that?
1: So that sounds like one of those little weird neurological things that happened during COVID.
4: Yeah.
1: Like my smell is all off still.
3: Sounds like what you did was establish an aversion to your hair gel by having ingested a portion of it.
0: Ooh, no kidding.
1: Dr. Owen.
0: No kidding.
3: Okay, so what's in your hair right now?
0: Well, here's the conundrum.
3: Oh.
0: So I've got some what I would call like substitutes. Like B and C level stuff.
1: Oh, yeah. That makes you really, take on a trip or whatever.
0: Or Saturday, throw it on.
1: Yeah.
0: I want to use this stuff because it's fantastic. It smells great. But now, as Owen says, I have an aversion to it. What do I do? Because burping all day long ain't no fun.
1: A hypnotist. I don't know.
4: I don't know what you do in this situation.
3: You need to get some whole coffee beans. Hear me out.
1: Yes.
3: Sniff them real hard.
1: Yes.
0: What?
1: That's what you do in between
0: reset?
1: Smelling
3: in between
1: perfumes.
3: Fragrances. Yeah.
4: That's how you hit the reset button on your brain?
3: My dad claims that when he had COVID, that's how he regained his smell. He was just sniffing hard on the coffee beans.
0: Hmm.
3: Yeah,
1: I tried all that.
3: Retraining your noozle.
0: All of this could be unrelated, and I'm set for a heart attack anytime this week.
4: Not
3: your regular scheduled heart attack.
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3: 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Or making sure you've got your phone, keys, wallet, and you.
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1: Well, that's all the things you need when you leave Lenny Wilson's house. But what about before you go on a vacation? Plus, how to beat the heat. You guys really are that way, aren't you? We're 93.3 Jake FM. These guys were doing it before it was cool. Being Hellraisers in country music. Here's Big and Rich.

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3: Who's going to be out there at 4 o'clock on Saturday?
2: Autumn.
3: Is that you?
2: Autumn's going to be out there.
3: Autumn's back in town, thank goodness.
2: She's emceeing the event again.
4: The girl's back in town.
3: Nice. That'll be fun.
2: Oh, yeah.
3: Hey, if you are... Autumn just came back, our afternoon girl, from a long vacation, long time away.
2: Uh-huh.
3: And I know you might have plans later this month or next month or soon to go and get out of here. Here are some tips before you leave, before that vacation starts, to consider 24 hours before you leave. Are you guys ready? What's
4: ready.
3: The matter? Are you still burping over there?
5: I am, yeah.
2: He is.
3: It's like Willy Wonka. You need that special thing to get you down off the...
4: Oh, don't want to get into the fan.
5: Go ahead. Enough about me. Vacation.
3: Clean up at home. It doesn't feel great to come home to a clean house.
2: I didn't do this before, Elise.
3: I didn't do it before my wife either.
2: It does feel really good. I just come back and there's nothing to do.
3: Knowing on your trip when you get home, it's going to be nice.
4: That you can rest and unpack.
2: No, it's good. Really good.
3: Set up your out-of-office message, maybe like your email, whatever. Do that. Take care of it.
4: I hate that, but I have to do it.
3: Double check your reservations. Make sure they're good.
2: Oh, yeah.
5: That's good. Why do you hate it?
4: Because I have to remember to take it off.
5: You can set up where it ends.
3: Yeah. Huh?
5: You can set a deal where it ends automatically.
4: No, I know. But, like, it's for some reason, it's the one here anyway. Maybe next vacation with this new.
3: Well, it shouldn't matter when you don't check your emails anyway. Like, you know, always on vacation. Okay. That's the joke. Make sure you have all your documents together in one spot, even if it's digital. Your tickets, your license, your passport,
4: phone, wallet, keys.
3: Yes, like Lainey says. Kelsey's mom went out of town, and we weren't going with her, and she was, like, harping on her mom. Okay, Nick, she got this. This is any time we typically travel, it's with her, and Kelsey takes care of everyone's stuff. I don't touch anything.
5: Hey, tomorrow, could you give us some tips on how to beat the summer heat?
3: I haven't even got to the list, and you're already bored?
4: Uh-huh.
3: Fine, send it. Whatever. Good luck on your stupid trip.
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4: 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No way.
3: That was Nick.
2: And make sure you turn off the lights. That's on there, too.
3: Hey,
2: turn off the lights.
3: However much trade we're putting on that Wise Brothers, we need to can it. Peel back the curtain. Terrible stuff. Hey, it's been 30 years since he's done something like this, and it was announced just yesterday, and the news is big for Garth. We're talking about that in Country Music News on the way.
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2: Yeah, I can be the news for a Wednesday.
3: It's a Wednesday.
2: Happy birthday on this 8th of July to Jaden Smith, Will, and what's her name's son? 28 years old. Milo Ventimiglia is 49.
4: Nice.
2: What a good looking man.
4: Yes, he is.
2: Toby Keith would have been 65 today.
5: Oh, no.
2: He shared a birthday with Kevin Bacon, who is 68 today. Also,
4: that's
2: Chef.
4: That's 1 degree of separation.
2: That
4: for
2: is.
4: Toby Keith and Keith and Ken.
2: Go ahead.
4: Kevin Bacon.
2: Go ahead. And Wolfgang Puck, chef, 77 years old
4: is
2: today.
4: Is his restaurant still there?
2: Over here.
4: Yeah.
5: Is Wolfgang? There one? Yeah. I didn't know he had one over here.
2: No, that's not him.
4: No, that's not him.
2: That's Gordon Ramsay.
5: Gordon Ramsay has one.
4: That's right.
2: Yeah. Hey, 30 years ago, Garth Brooks launched what would become the largest concert tour on the planet. And now he's bringing it all back. They've been teasing this on his website.
4: Mm-hmm.
2: And the Blame It All on My Roots tour was announced. A full-scale return to arenas, not stadiums. In his quote, he talked about the intimate setting of an arena is what he's looking forward to.
4: I could not wait for you to read this because, like, what am I missing here?
2: I guess being in a stadium, you know, like a huge NFL football stadium is large and in charge, but
5: it's huge.
2: A 20,000 seat basketball arena, which is a dream for some artists, is an intimate setting for Garth.
4: What did he think about the Diamond Ballroom then?
2: I know.
4: Is that like
2: the dive bar tour?
4: Yeah.
2: Kitchen. Anyway.
6: This is weird.
4: It is.
2: Is it Wednesday weird?
6: I mean, people will love it. Don't get me wrong, but it's just, okay, all right, you're doing arenas.
4: Mm-hmm.
5: You're saying it's not like that big of news?
6: I think it's big that he's going out, but don't talk to me about the intimacy of an arena.
4: You've
6: done an arena. You did 9 days in Tulsa. You were here back-to-back nights.
2: But he's making it a huge thing. Now, they are changing it up.
4: That drum.
2: The cage is coming back.
6: Okay.
2: And this is going to be a whole recorded process for a live album.
4: Cool.
2: You'll hear, you know, new Garth stuff or new Garth performances on a large live album. And in typical Garth fashion, he's not releasing the whole tour list. He's doing he's one at a time in it. And so all we know is this starts August 21st and 22nd in Indianapolis, Indiana. There at the Gainbridge Fieldhouse. And tickets go on sale for that next Friday.
4: Nice.
2: So there you go. That's your Garth news. Luke Bryan, he's going to turn 50 in a few days, and he's throwing a ginormous party, he's calling it. But he made sure to include the fact that he is not inviting Blake Shelton. Kelsey Ballerini, you know, they have a funny little friendly joke.
5: It's all
2: in good fun, we think. Kelsey Ballerini is giving financial advice to women. She says to be financially independent, even when you're in a happy, healthy relationship.
4: Mm-hmm.
2: She said, prepare for the worst for yourself. You just truly never know where life's going to bring you.
4: Amen.
2: You know, wow. She's been divorced already.
5: Mm-hmm.
2: Not that she was relying on anyone else's, you know, money and support but her own. But she has that advice for anyone else that you never know what life's going to bring you. So be ready.
5: Yeah.
2: That's a strong, independent woman.
4: Yeah.
2: There you go. That's your country music news and some financial advice from Kelsey Ballerini.
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0: I knew it.
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0: I love an anonymous for take it or leave it. 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
1: A Case and Associates property.
2: Is it a cat fight from Norman? Anonymous for take it or leave it.
3: This person wrote in and said, we went to my sister-in-law's house for 4th of July weekend. I despise her, but I went because my husband wanted to go. That's a crazy way to start.
2: I love it.
3: Towards the end of the night, my sister-in-law got mad at me because I went into her refrigerator without asking for permission.
4: I can see why.
3: I told her that I didn't know I needed permission to go into a fridge at a cookout. She said that I did. This led to an argument among other family members and divided the entire house. I know the argument seems silly, but I'm sure every family has had it at some point, or at least thought about it. Where do you stand on this? Should I have asked for permission?
4: Wow.
2: How many people were, I need to know if it was like a party or if you were just a guest. Like,
3: I mean, 4th of July parties, I feel like average is probably like 15, 20, 30 people.
2: Yeah, maybe
3: like
2: at least 10.
3: A decent amount.
2: I don't care.
5: Was it a common fridge or not?
2: What do you mean?
5: Like, had other people been accessing the fridge?
2: See, that's what I'm like. It's not a big deal if it's right in the middle of everything. I mean, not a medicine cabinet.
5: My sister-in-law cooks for us from time to time. I'm not going through her fridge without asking for permission. She wouldn't be upset if I did.
2: Right.
5: But I'm not going in there just willy-nilly.
3: But if there was like a ketchup or something they were missing on the counter.
5: I would say, hey, not a big Tammy... deal. Is the ketchup in the fridge? Can I get in there and get it before I just start rifling through the
3: fridge? You wouldn't just go in the fridge and look for it?
5: I wouldn't. I just feel funny about that.
2: Wow. I would ask somebody, because somebody either I'm related to or closer to the people or like have been there more than I have. I might be like, you think that they would mind if I grabbed the mayonnaise or whatever?
3: Yeah.
2: Like, are you hiding a dead body or something? Like,
4: are you Jeffrey Dahmering this whole thing?
2: Yeah, why is that a big deal?
4: Yeah, I mean, it depends on what you're going for. Obviously, if you're starting to rifle through their leftovers or things, that's weird.
2: Eating their food out of the fridge, that's different.
4: But if you're just checking for a drink, maybe you thought that's where the drinks were. The ketchup, like, is whatever. I don't know, not a big deal.
5: You tell me if I come to your house, Owen, and I just walk over to the fridge and start looking around in the fridge.
4: Ugh. Well, that'd be weird if you just were looking. Like, you know, hey, shut the door. If you're just looking.
3: Oh, I see what you're saying.
4: If you're in there like, oh, there's the Worcestershire sauce. I'm going to get that out real quick or whatever.
5: I feel like you should ask.
3: Really?
2: If the person's around, I'd be like, do you mind if I grab this?
3: You would feel a little disrespected if we were over at your house and I just went into your fridge real quick to grab it.
5: I don't want you just going in my fridge willy-nilly.
2: I don't care.
3: Wow.
4: Why not?
3: I don't understand.
2: Most
3: this.
2: People can't open my fridge anyway.
5: You're my guest.
3: Yeah.
5: And so I'll get whatever you need out of the fridge or I'll tell you where it's at, but you should ask first. That's just being polite.
2: I would ask, like, if it was me, I would.
3: Yeah.
2: If the person is close by.
4: Sure.
2: Like, if I have a hand that's holding a plate and a hand holding a cup and
5: you're
2: like,
5: busy.
2: I need more ice or I need this or whatever, and they're off with their kids or something being busy. I'm not going to all I need is barbecue sauce.
3: Yeah, my gut reaction is it's just quick. I'm just going to grab it.
2: But if it's a whole thing, like, do you have hot sauce? Or if there's, or can I have some cheese on this or something?
4: Now, this goes out the window with the garage beer fridge or the drink mini fridge.
2: See?
4: If it's that's no big deal. Yeah, it's free reign.
5: Free reign.
3: That's free reign. So the inside fridge, the kitchen fridge is where you have
5: an
3: issue.
5: If you're having a pool party, everybody knows that the stuff out there is just like for the pool party.
2: I don't believe that.
3: That's just an understood thing.
2: Everybody stick to your own BYOB. Leave your mitts off of mine.
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5: That didn't start well, though, when it says, I despise my sister-in-law.
2: Maybe she just despises you, too, and she's trying to find a reason.
4: Something deeper there. Speaking of eating, let's go around here and come up with our top five finger-licking good foods.
5: Oh, like hand foods?
4: Hand foods. Hand foods. And how to beat the heat.
3: No.
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0: Langley and Morgan Wallen. 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
1: Did you say on Country Music News about 30 minutes ago he's about to turn 50? Mm-hmm. Luke Bryan?
2: Oh, yes.
1: Party? Wow.
2: Yes, he sure is.
1: That's crazy.
3: It is kind of crazy.
1: That's crazy. All right, we're going to do some really riveting stuff here, world-changing things like top five foods you eat with your hands.
2: That's the summertime.

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2: 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The Wake with Jake Show. Kevin, Jesse, Owen, and Josh.
3: 7 o'clock Wednesday morning, Wake with Jake Show, we have gathered. We were talking before we started the show today, and we got into a real interesting conversation about listing hand foods.
4: We're gay.
3: What's the matter?
4: I'm looking ahead to Wellness Wednesday.
3: Yeah.
4: And Jesse's Wellness Wednesday concerns me. That's all I want to say.
3: Okay.
4: That's all right. I want to say.
5: 725.
4: Hand foods?
3: Yeah, so I'll go first. I'm going to give you my top five hand foods.
4: Oh, he's written.
5: Can we disagree with your number one?
3: I'm sure you would. I would think something was off if you didn't disagree with every comment that I made.
5: No. I was just going to say, with everybody, we have to at least agree on one.
3: Yeah, but we're all going to list our top five.
5: I know.
3: And then we can hash it out from there. So my number one would be chips and salsa / queso.
4: Mm. Okay.
3: That's it. Ladle away.
6: Because there's no way you're eating that with a knife and a fork.
7: No.
3: No way.
4: No way.
3: Now, number two on here is probably controversial.
5: Okay.
3: Pizza. Not the same with a knife and fork, even though I've done it that way.
7: Mm-hmm. Yeah.
3: Because you want to stuff it into your mouth as quickly as possible.
5: Exactly.
6: I think in my life, I've never had pizza with a knife and a fork.
7: That's
5: kind of nice.
7: You never have?
6: What are we?
3: Like a deep dish or something?
6: Did you dine with the queen one time?
3: Well, sometimes it's just not manageable.
5: Yeah. Okay.
7: Sometimes it's also really hot.
5: Yeah, and I don't
7: want to
5: wait.
7: If you go to a place. Yeah.
6: Whatever.
7: Wow.
3: Number three I know will be controversial.
6: Oh, that.
3: Okay. M&M's.
6: What do you mean?
5: How else are you supposed to?
3: Well, I just figured you're gonna rank things higher.
5: Oh,
6: and they're in that particular ranking.
5: I see.
6: The most people eating M&M's with their hands.
3: Right. Of course they are. Number four, an egg roll.
6: Oh, yeah.
3: Oh, yeah. Because you got to take that with your hands and dip it in the sauce straight to your mouth.
5: Have you tried the chopsticks?
3: No, I can't.
5: So difficult.
3: Can't manage the chopsticks.
5: I love chopsticks, but I can't do it with an egg roll.
3: Number five, because I love the stickiness and all the chocolate all over your fingers, is an ice cream sandwich.
6: Ice cream sandwich. Yeah.
7: That's a really good list.
6: That's a great list because you're not eating an ice cream sandwich with a fork and a knife or a fork.
3: Okay, I was very proud of that.
5: That's kind of out there. That's not a list that I would expect you to. That's very nice. I like that
7: a lot.
3: Who's next?
6: I've got number one being a burger.
7: Yeah.
6: Eating with your
7: hands.
6: That's
7: good. Yeah.
6: Number two, sure, a corn dog.
3: Oh, wow.
6: I mean, it's got the stick, though.
7: That's good.
3: I forgot about a corn dog.
6: Number three, sushi. Okay.
7: Disgusting.
3: That's true.
7: You eat that with your hands.
6: What do you do? The majority of the time,
5: that's
6: you got that sushi.
5: That's how it started.
7: Really?
6: Grab it with your old fingers.
3: You're going to get the wasabi fingers?
5: Heck yeah, man.
6: I don't use
3: wasabi.
6: Wipe
3: your eye? You don't? Well, of course you don't.
6: That's a little too
7: little wussy.
6: What was that, three, four?
7: Yeah.
6: You're doing what I say earlier. Sandwich that goes with burger.
5: Mm.
6: Anyway, that's my list.
5: And wrap is part of burger, too, I think.
6: Oh, protein pocket.
5: Protein pocket.
6: Protein pocket.
5: Four.
6: Yeah.
7: Wow.
6: Anyway.
5: I only have four because I don't know. It's hard.
3: When you don't eat meat, it's hard to, you know.
6: That's true.
3: You don't use your hands very much.
6: Meat is the main option for handy foods.
5: Okay, how about this? Okay, here. Okay, I have four for now, and then I'll figure out the fifth when I get
6: there. Pickles?
5: Number one, chips. I totally agree with Kevin
7: here. Give me a bag of chips.
5: Number two, burgers, sandwiches, wraps.
7: Yep,
6: black bean burgers.
5: And
7: disgusting.
5: Not arguing. Three, taco.
6: Oh,
7: that's good.
6: That's right.
3: Ding, ding, ding, ding.
5: Or any kind of vegetable on a vegetable plate. So your peppers and your carrots and your stuff.
6: Yes.
5: Because you got to dip it like a chip.
3: Yeah.
5: They're not.
3: This is raw vegetables, not cooked.
6: Yeah. Too hot for your fingers.
5: And something that's underrated. This is just me coming up with something that I do, which is very weird, but it's actually very satisfying. Leftover penne pasta with the leftover sauce. You don't warm it up. You take a piece of the pasta and
7: you dip it.
6: Is your hair gel in your mouth again?
7: With your hands?
5: It's like a little chip.
3: Wow.
7: And you don't warm it up?
5: I mean, if I'm really hungry and I have to go somewhere, I'm just going to be like,
6: bang, bang, bang.
7: Mine is a mix of Kevin and Owen's, but you guys forgot number one answer on
5: what?
7: This.
5: What?
7: It's popcorn.
6: Oh, that's right.
7: Are you kidding me?
6: People screaming
7: popcorn is fantastic.
3: Yeah. So true.
6: Okay. That's all I got. What about a hot dog?
5: A hot dog.
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6: Josh, no, let me do something.
5: What does this mean?
6: I just want to help my friend Josh, and he won't let me.
3: I don't need help.
7: Oh. I don't need it.
6: Miranda Lambert's on right now. We'll talk about that coming up and give you a chance to be a winner.

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1: So Josh, no, let me pop his back.
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1: I'm a novice chiropractor.
2: Yeah, I would not let you touch the back.
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1: Let's talk about that coming up. Hey, Riley Green, this is his latest song right here, but he's got a really good one called Jesus Saves. Check it out sometime because it'll give you those chills. 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
3: So I enjoy when I'm on the, you know, TikTok or scrolling.
4: I thought you were going to say toilet.
3: No, well, sometimes one and the same.
4: Continue.
3: I always stop. 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
4: Okay.
3: They set the mic perfectly on their patient.
4: You hear the cracks.
3: And they get in there and it's ASMR for me.
4: Really?
3: I think. I like the sound of someone getting ratcheted.
4: Really?
2: Ratcheted?
3: Anybody. You did a deep pop. Like, you know, people like the Dr. Pimple Popper.
4: No.
3: I like to hear that. Neck.
2: No, back. No, no.
4: I only like hearing my own.
3: Mm. Oh.
5: Can you can you stay past the ooze on the pimple popper?
4: Ew.
3: I don't watch that.
5: I can't.
3: I don't watch it at all.
2: So you watch it up until
4: gross.
2: That moment?
5: Yeah.
3: No, because I don't watch it at all.
4: It takes me back to when my brother and his girlfriend would be hanging out at our house on a Saturday morning.
3: You don't do that unless you're married.
4: High school or whatever. And he'd get out of the shower and he'd sit on the couch and she'd sit behind him.
3: No! Oh, my God. Like the Dadgum Nature Channel?
4: Yes.
5: No wonder you're in therapy.
4: Thank you.
3: Yeah.
5: Wow.
3: But I love a good... And so I've seen a few methods on the line of chiropractors who are, you know, probably qualified to do what they're doing.
2: Mm-hmm. Popping they people. Are probably, yeah.
3: And so I saw one method of a good back popping that doesn't have to do with standing up, but you have your subject lay down.
4: Like and you at a chiropractor.
3: Yeah, on the ground. And I asked Kelsey if I could experiment.
4: Oh.
3: And so she said, okay. She laid on her back. And you ball up your fist.
2: Oh.
3: Two of fists.
2: Uh-huh.
3: And you put it on her back with, you know, your hand between now the ground and her back.
4: Okay.
3: Uh-huh. And you right into her. And you should have heard.
2: Really?
3: And she said, hey, it felt pretty good. And so I had her do it to me. Sounded great. So I see a little hunch over here in Josh's back. A little hunch over.
2: Little hunch.
3: And I think it would be the perfect subject. For a good old back cracking.
4: No, that's not
3: and
4: how
3: Josh,
4: that works.
3: No, let me do it.
2: No,
4: I wouldn't let anybody touch my back. It's not.
2: Elise
3: pops her back.
2: Elise pops her back like a lot, and I every time it's just the noises. I can't. I don't like it. I don't like it at all.
4: Do you naturally?
2: It's something about
4: like if you move around in a certain way, do you hear a pop every now and then?
2: Certain ways.
3: Oh, you're
2: but
3: ready.
2: No,
4: primed.
2: No, I'm not.
4: I don't know, man.
2: He's asked me every day this week if he could pop my back.
3: Let's swing this microphone.
2: Every time I walk in, Josh, lay down.
3: Lay down, Josh.
2: No, on the ground.
4: I'll show you how to do it yourself.
2: The day you tackle me is the day pigs fly. You're not tackling me. You're never taking me to the ground.
3: I want you to lay down.
2: No.
3: Let's swing that mic down there.
2: No.
3: Turn it up real loud.
4: I wouldn't lay on this floor if you paid me.
2: ASMR.
3: You'll hear fireworks go off in his back. And
4: I don't know.
3: Thank me.
4: He seems like a tight dude.
3: Oh, I can get him. In this method, I can get him.
2: Would you let him do this?
5: Oh, sure.
3: Come on.
2: You right now.
3: Can I do it to you?
2: Right now. Come on.
5: Sure, you crack
3: me. Whoa. Okay. I'm nervous.
2: Me and Jesse got the mics. We're good.
3: Okay.
2: We got to bring this.
3: I don't know if I want to do this. What if
2: you
3: sue me?
2: No, he won't sue you.
3: Lay flat on the ground.
2: Lay flat over there. I'm going to bring my mic down here.
3: No, on your. Hey, you got to get on your back. Get on your back.
4: What is even happening?
3: Okay, here, I'm gonna get.
2: What is
3: even happening?
2: Oh my gosh.
3: Now come into me.
2: Now give
3: him
2: a hug.
3: Wait, he's a big boy.
2: Come on. He's really trying.
3: Okay, ready? One, two, three.
2: We'll be posting this on our story so you guys can. Breathe in, breathe out, and nothing happened.
3: I can't touch it.
2: Oh, and he's a big boy.
3: He's a
2: big, big boy. Wow, you guys really tried that. I'll go ahead and just hit my buttons over here. Nobody knows what's going on. It's just me.
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2: Owen really tried to do that, but that did not happen.
4: That isn't...

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2: Wellness Wednesday.
3: Yeah, here we are.
4: Nice.
5: That one's going to be different than every time. Mm-hmm. I love it. This was interesting to me because we're constantly looking, especially during Wellness Wednesday, we're constantly looking at, you know, helpful tips to age gracefully or age well or stay active, be useful. And, you know, we always think you've got to have a purpose, a goal in life, or, you know, be of service to other people and all the things, which there is research backing that to help you move forward in life, correct? Yes.
4: Yeah.
5: But apparently they've been studying, and I say they, meaning a group of scientists, that said the people doing best emotionally after 70 years old, after all of these threads were put together in this research team, may not always be the ones still chasing a grand sense of purpose. Basically, it's finding joy in the tiny little things every day and focusing on that while life happens around you.
3: Yes.
5: Instead of this constant weight on your shoulders of having the purpose.
4: Yeah.
5: I have friends that never felt like they had purpose. Like they didn't dream about doing anything when they were kids. And they were just, okay, I go to school.
4: More
5: okay,
4: dreamers.
5: I go to do that because it's what I'm supposed to do.
4: Uh-huh.
5: And I could never wrap my brain around that because I am a dreamer.
4: Yeah.
5: It's, you know, nothing is ever, like, good enough.
4: Yeah. And would you say those
5: goal and
4: those friends that don't think they had purpose or whatever, just live life to live life?
5: Yeah.
4: Were they happy? They were fairly happy?
3: Most of them were stoners.
5: They're actually the ones that focus more on the goal. They're like, man.
4: Oh, yeah.
5: No, I don't know. That's that's a question mark.
4: Yeah, yeah.
5: You know?
4: Yeah.
5: But it literally moves against everything that we're being told to consume. It's a consumer's world. And it's not to say anything political, but just like instead of noticing all of these things that are being thrown at you, you know, you can your skincare routine or your exercise routine or like your fasting stuff.
3: Oh.
5: Instead of stressing so much about, I've got to do this in order to do this and to make it to 80 and be able to walk still.
4: Yeah.
5: Maybe focus a little bit more on just the day to day and prioritize about like what you feel like on that day and enjoying the things around you.
4: Yeah.
5: Because life is long on days that you don't want it to be. Mm. And then the days that you're present and enjoying life just keeps rolling forward.
3: The latest one, excuse me, the latest one I've seen is that that mask that people wear to help their skin.
5: Yes.
3: What is it, like
5: the red light
3: therapy?
5: Therapy.
3: Sure. That seems like a lot of work.
5: It's scary AF to me.
3: Yeah.
5: Can you imagine your kid walking in and you've got this weird, crazy red light mask on? Like, there's no way I would do that to my kid.
4: I haven't seen this. Yeah. I don't know what this is.
5: Oh, yeah. Yeah. Yeah. Ask Elise.
3: Different algorithm.
5: Yeah. Oh. Yeah, exactly. Exactly. So, you don't have to be super productive with that.
4: I like that.
5: Yeah.
3: Good.
1: Coming up on air and on the new Jake Gass.
3: Let's just quit the show for the rest of the day.
4: No.
3: No need.
5: Yeah.
3: No purpose. No need.
5: We have a purpose here.
3: No purpose.
5: No purpose.
3: Bye.
4: But we do have listeners, so we should probably get back in and take it or leave it, you think?
5: Oh, yeah.
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3: Is it a cat fight from Norman? Anonymous for Take It or Leave It.
4: This person wrote in and said, we went to my sister-in-law's house for 4th of July weekend. I despise her, but I went because my husband wanted to go. That's a crazy way to start.
3: I love it.
4: Towards the end of the night, my sister-in-law got mad at me because I went into her refrigerator without asking for permission.
5: I can see why.
4: I told her that I didn't know I needed permission to go into a fridge at a cookout. She said that I did. This led to an argument among other family members and divided the entire house. I know the argument seems silly, but I'm sure every family has had it at some point, or at least thought about it. Where do you stand on this? Should I have asked for permission?
5: Wow.
3: How many Anonymous people were... I need to know if it was like a party or if you were just a guest. Like,
4: I mean, 4th of July parties, I feel like average is probably like 15, 20, 30
3: people.
4: Yeah,
3: maybe
4: like
3: at least 10.
4: A decent amount.
6: Yeah.
3: I don't care.
7: Was it a common fridge or not?
3: What do you mean?
7: Like, had other people been accessing the fridge?
3: Mm. See, that's what I'm like. It's not a big deal if it's right in the middle of everything.
7: I mean,
3: not a medicine cabinet.
7: My sister-in-law cooks for us from time to time. I'm not going through her fridge without asking for permission. Mm. She wouldn't be upset if I did.
3: Right.
7: But I'm not going in there just willy-nilly.
4: But if there was like a ketchup or something they were missing on the counter.
7: I would say, hey, not a big Tammy... deal. Is the ketchup in the fridge? Can I get in there and get it before I just start rifling through the
4: fridge? Wouldn't just go in the fridge and look for it?
7: I wouldn't. I just feel funny about that.
4: Wow.
3: I would ask somebody, because somebody either I'm related to or closer to the people or like have been there more than I have. I might be like, you think that they would mind if I grab the mayonnaise or whatever?
4: Yeah.
3: Like, are you hiding a dead body or something? Like,
5: are you Jeffrey Dahmering this whole
3: thing? Yeah, why is that a big deal?
5: Yeah, I mean, it depends on what you're going for. Obviously, if you're starting to rifle through their leftovers or things, that's weird.
3: Eating their food out of the fridge, that's different.
5: But if you're just checking for a drink, maybe you thought that's where the drinks were. The ketchup, like, is whatever. I don't know, not a big deal.
7: You tell me if I come to your house, Owen, and I just walk over to the fridge and start looking around in the fridge.
5: Ugh. Well, yeah, that'd be weird if you just were looking. Like, you know, hey, shut the door. If you're just looking.
4: Oh, I see what you're saying.
5: If you're in there like, oh, there's the Worcestershire sauce. I'm going to get that out real quick or whatever.
7: Like, you should ask.
4: Really?
3: If the person's around, I'd be like, do you mind if I grab this?
4: You would feel a little disrespected if we were over at your house and I just went into your fridge real quick to grab
7: I don't want you just going in my fridge willy-nilly.
3: I don't care.
4: Wow.
5: Why not?
4: I don't understand.
3: Most people can't open my fridge anyway.
7: You're my guest.
4: Yeah.
7: And so I'll get whatever you need out of the fridge, I'll tell you where it's at, but you should ask first. That's just being polite.
3: I would ask, like, if it was me, I would.
4: Yeah.
3: If the person is close by.
5: Sure.
3: Like, if I have a hand that's holding a plate and a hand holding a cup, and I'm
7: busy.
3: I need more ice, or I need this, or whatever, and they're off with their kids or something, being busy. I'm not going to all I need is barbecue sauce.
4: Yeah, my gut reaction is it's just quick. I'm just going to grab it.
3: Yeah,
4: and
3: but
4: get
3: if
4: out.
3: It's a whole thing, like, do you have hot sauce? Or if there's, or can I have some cheese on this or something?
5: Now,
3: that's
5: this
3: different.
5: Goes out the window with the garage beer fridge or the drink mini fridge.
3: See,
5: if it's that's no big deal.
3: Free reign.
7: Free reign.
4: That's free reign. So the inside fridge, the kitchen fridge is where you have
7: an
4: issue.
7: If you're having a pool party, everybody knows that the stuff out there is just like for the pool party.
5: Yeah,
3: I don't believe that.
4: That's just an understood thing.
3: Everybody stick to your own BYOB. Leave your mitts off of mine.
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0: 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All my friends say.
1: 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Got a meet and greet, too. Woo! And to do pretty Hudson Westbrook, it's the Wake with Jake Show.

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2: 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The Wake with Jake Show. Kevin, Jesse, Owen, and Josh.
3: 8 o'clock, it's Wednesday morning. Let's find out what caught our ear. I'll go quickly. The University of Central Oklahoma launching two new degree programs focused on AI.
4: Oh.
3: This fall, expanding opportunities for students to gain expertise in one of the fastest growing fields in the workforce. And I was thinking about that because these kids are going to be on the, like, the front end of all this technology.
4: Yeah.
3: In 50 years, they can be like, We were there. Watch how it was implemented.
4: Yeah, it'll be Owen's kids.
5: Having the
3: pretty cool
5: knowledge of how to work with it.
3: And scary.
5: The confidence that Josh had yesterday when he was doing a Hot Take Tuesday, and he said, with great confidence, that red pulley thing on the garage door is just so unnecessary.
4: He was going to cut it off.
5: You were going to get rid of it. You hated bumping your head into
6: it. I've never seen anyone ever use it.
5: And you've
6: never.
5: And it was just so funny. This is what caught my ears. Your confidence in thinking that we were going to be like,
6: I really thought you guys would.
5: It means nothing.
6: Yeah.
4: It's like he thought it was like the tag from the store.
5: Yeah.
6: I thought everyone was going to agree with me.
4: No.
5: But you really thought that.
6: No, I did. I did. Really think that.
5: Mm-hmm. So that's just that I can't believe
6: that blows
5: it.
6: Your
4: that's
6: mind.
4: Funny.
5: And I just wanted to point that out as what caught my ear.
4: What caught my ear is my fingers.
6: What?
4: Over last weekend, I had a friend coming in from Dallas, and we had some fun.
6: Okay.
4: Out and about last week on a Thursday night.
5: Did you pop her back?
4: Here I get hiccups after a couple of cocktails.
3: Yeah, a couple of drinks.
4: And she was like, put your fingers in your ears. I was like, what are you?
6: What?
4: You're going to yell something? Like, what's happening?
6: Yeah.
4: We're at Flips.
6: Okay, yeah.
4: Over on Western. And she goes, just trust me, put your fingers in your ears, and I'm going to feed you this water. And I was like, okay. So I plugged my ears with my fingers, and she put the glass and made me drink it.
6: Yeah.
4: They were gone.
5: Really?
3: Oh, a new method.
4: Because drinking water has never helped me.
3: Huh. And I'm sure the people sitting next to you are like, oh, that looks normal.
4: Yeah.
5: Well, yeah, you're a flip.
4: They definitely left fairly shortly after that.
5: Well, then you looked at him and said, can I pop your back?
3: I got to straddle you, though.
6: What caught my ear was that next year, I am putting my name into the mix, into the ring, for the 4th of July Nathan's Hot Dog Eating Contest, because
4: you can do it.
6: The lowest guy ate 10 hot dogs.
5: You could do that.
6: In 10 minutes? I could do that easily.
4: Oh, think so?
6: That was the worst dude. And he was just slowly you're slowly doing it. I could do 10.
4: Do you think, and here's my skeptical brain working overtime.
6: They just let anybody do it is my issue.
4: I was wondering if, like, they put that guy in to make it look accessible for other people.
5: For you to think you can do it.
4: Start training, man.
6: I don't need to train.
3: Strategy be dipping into water, or are you just going to?
6: No, I'm just going to eat them.
3: You're just going to eat them.
6: Water is the weird.
5: No, but look, Joey Chestnut dips it, and he's the winner.
6: Yeah, but I'm not going
5: time.
6: For 50 or 60, whatever he ate this year.
5: Well, if you don't do it to try to win, why do it at all?
6: Because I know I can be this guy.
4: Do it for the show.
3: And he may be in jail this time next year, so you have a better chance.
5: That's right. That's right.
7: Coming up on air and on the new Jake app.
5: You got more of those Flatland Cavalry?
6: I sure do.
5: Let's give those away.
6: Yeah. And, the bus is here.
5: The bus, I see it out the window. The Belmont Cove Assisted Living Bus. Bringing our friend, Mr. Wyman. See what he's up to here this Wednesday. Here's Casey Musgraves.

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1: And they had changed the time that we go to breakfast inside.
2: Wait, Wyman, we're...
1: I lost track of the day.
2: We're going to play another song.
3: We got a song.
2: Your time.
1: Okay.
2: Yeah.
1: But they didn't put it on the bulletin board. Oh, and
3: oh,
1: so
3: yeah.
1: That's why I'm a little
4: this is a real special song around today.
2: Turn his mic.

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2: I want you to text 8 o'clock right now to 405-231-5253. You can win a pair of tickets to Beats and Bites at Riverwind Casino. 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Good luck.
3: Oh, looky here, into the studio.
2: Oh.
3: Just off the bus. Belmont Cove. Wyman is in the studio. Morning, Wyman.
4: Got a little.
3: Your microphone okay there?
4: Got a little hot out there, didn't it?
5: Oh, it's warm outside, isn't it, Wyman?
4: I'm telling you what. It's so hot out there that the crickets are doing a boil this weekend.
5: The crickets?
3: The crickets are doing a boil.
4: I think I got that joke all messed up. But good morning.
3: Hey, you know,
4: Addy.
3: When you come in here, it's always, you know, probably after you've had breakfast there at the Cove, and I'm always wondering, what, they feed you a good breakfast over there?
4: Oh, yeah, I get my breakfast every morning. This morning I had 6 slices of bread, toasted in butter.
5: That's a lot of bread.
4: And I had 2 eggs flattened out.
5: Over easy? No. Flattened.
4: A big old bowl of strawberries.
5: Oh, wow. Yeah.
4: That's my breakfast. My.
5: That sounds good.
4: And then I had 2 cups of coffee.
3: Yeah.
4: And a glass of orange juice.
5: Oh, okay.
2: My gosh.
4: And that'll last me till about 3 o'clock or so.
3: Oh, wow.
5: Okay.
2: It's a big breakfast.
4: And then I'll get hungry again in the evening. I gotta eat.
3: Late
4: in the evening, at about 7:30, I'll have a big old bowl of ice cream. Nice. Down here.
2: Oh, yeah.
4: So that's,
5: kind of ice cream is your favorite?
4: I think it's straight vanilla.
3: Wow.
4: Okay. Yeah.
3: Hmm. 6 slices of bread. I'm kind of stuck on that. That's a lot of bread.
5: That's my kind of man.
4: Yeah, you got it. I had to get to munching on one, and you look up, and then 4 or 5 has been eaten.
3: Yeah. Yep.
4: I like my bread.
3: Yeah. Is it toasted?
4: Get that Stephanie Lee.
5: Sarah Lee.
4: Sarah Lee.
5: Yeah.
4: Bread. And then they put it on the toaster for me.
3: Nice.
4: Over there.
5: What's that? What's that jingle that is on the commercials?
4: Sarah Lee. I don't know if they've got a jingle. I know they.
5: Nobody doesn't like Sarah Lee.
4: No.
5: Okay.
4: I couldn't hear.
3: Wow.
4: I couldn't hear you. What do y'all have for breakfast when you eat breakfast?
5: I have a protein bar.
4: Yeah. Who is it?
5: A protein bar.
4: Oh.
2: I have a protein shake.
4: Oh. Nice.
5: Yeah, we got to grab and go in the morning.
2: Yeah, quick.
4: Okay.
3: We're busy around here.
4: Yeah.
2: I don't have time for 6 pieces of toast.
4: Well, you know, they say that some of the things that those old people are doing are becoming popular.
3: Really?
2: Oh.
3: Like what?
4: There's some of those millennial kids.
2: Yep.
4: Who's in the, you know, 30-year-old or so, 35.
2: Yeah.
4: Who they enjoy eating an early dinner.
5: I love an early dinner.
4: And they enjoy staying home on the weekend.
5: Yeah. Hmm.
4: And they enjoy listening to their music at a normal level.
3: Yeah.
4: And I think that's real neat. That stuff that I've been doing for 25 years has become popular.
3: I saw where running was on that list. Do you run?
4: Only if I eat the wrong thing for breakfast. But we get our steps in over at the center.
3: Yeah.
4: And they have a little walking trail.
5: Nice.
4: But if it's too hot, I can't get up.
5: Oh, that's too hot out there right now.
4: Do that.
3: At the home the other night, did you guys watch Team USA lose in the World Cup?
4: Oh, are you talking about the golfing game that they had?
3: No.
5: The soccer?
4: What is it?
5: Soccer.
4: Oh. Yeah, we don't care too much for soccer at the center. A lot of running and a lot of Spanish words we don't understand.
5: Oh, really?
2: You got on the wrong channel.
3: Yeah.
4: The whole TV game was talking in Spanish.
5: Oh, you probably just hit the wrong button.
2: You were on Telemundo.
4: All I could tell was when they said that they made a goal.
5: Oh.
2: How do you know they did that?
4: Because they'd say goal. that would get everybody excited.
3: Excited, yeah.
4: We had a few people over there who understood, I guess. what they was saying, and I didn't hear what they was saying.
3: Maybe after you've had six slices of bread, you should say that every morning.
5: Yeah.
4: Before I go, I gotta go to the Walmart. And darn it, I'm all out of bread.
2: We ate a whole loaf today.
4: But I do want to give a special shout out to a special friend of mine who's been listening.
5: Okay.
4: She's she's originally from a different country.
5: Okay.
2: Wow.
4: Malaysia.
2: Okay.
4: And her name is Chitra.
5: Okay.
2: Oh yeah.
4: And she's been listening to the segments, and she asked if we can meet sometime.
3: Oh wow.
4: So I look forward to meeting Chitra and getting to her.
5: How do you spell that? That's interesting.
4: C H I. T-R-A.
5: Okay. Chitra.
4: Chitra.
5: Chitra.
4: So I look forward. She said she gives good hugs.
2: Oh.
4: So I'll be in, I'll be in line for one of those today.
5: Oh, good.
2: Wow.
4: She said she'd meet us at the neighborhood Walmart.
3: Oh.
5: Getting the bread.
4: What? They're off Eastern and whatever and more.
2: Yeah, you don't got to out it. It's okay.
4: Oh. So that's...
5: Well, that sounds...

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0: time zone am I on? What country am I in?
1: It doesn't matter. It's 5 o'clock somewhere.
0: It's always on 5 in Margaritaville, come to think of it.
1: Yeah, I heard that.
0: You've been there, haven't you?
1: Yes, sir.
0: I've seen your boat there.

0: Alan Jackson. It's 5 o'clock somewhere.
1: Comedian Dusty Slay makes fun of that song.
2: Oh.
1: Of how if it's 5 o'clock somewhere, but it's a half past somewhere, in a half past five on in the lyric.
2: Yeah.
1: He's like, there's no such thing as being a time zone half past. And
2: oh.
1: then that's his, in his comedy set. But then someone corrected him. They're like, yes, there is. There are certain time zones that are half past wherever you are.
2: Really?
3: Yeah. Science!
2: I did not know that.
1: All that wow. to say that.
2: All that to say Family Feud is also on the way. Wake with Jake Show with Zach.

0: 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Get to drinking.
1: The Wake with Jake Show. It's Family Feud. Here's your host, Josh Harvey.
2: Wednesday morning. I'm your host, Josh Harvey, on a beautiful July 8th morning with the entire family, Kevin, Jesse, and Owen, here to play today. And Owen, you're starting us out with the first one. You ready?
3: Okay.
2: Give me five different ways to crack a back.
3: I'm obsessed with that, though. Get on it.
2: Name a fruit. Name a fruit you might find in a pastry. What are you looking around for? What are you doing?
4: You just start listing.
3: A pastry.
2: Yeah. Maybe a fruit.
4: Like a turnover.
2: That you might find
4: or
2: in a pastry.
3: Apple.
4: There you go.
2: Thank you. Number two answer. It's tough thinking about fruits.
5: Wow.
2: Kevin.
5: Blueberry.
2: Blueberry is number three on there. Good job. Jesse, name another fruit you might find in a pastry.
4: Cherry.
2: Cherry is on there. Owen.
3: Apricot.
2: Wow. No.
5: This has got to be number... Have we done number one answer yet?
2: Haven't gotten them at number one.
5: Strawberry's got to be number one.
2: Strawberry is number one with the call out. Good job, Kev. There's two more answers on the board. Jesse, name another fruit you might find in a pastry.
4: Raspberry?
2: No.
3: I mean, not on there. Two more?
2: Two more on there.
4: I'm just thinking of all the berries.
3: Cherry, apple, apricot.
4: We said blueberry.
3: Blueberry.
4: We said, yeah.
2: Owen.
3: Yeah.
2: Over to you.
3: Pineapple. Chunky.
2: Pineapple is on there.
4: Ew, that's weird.
2: That is a weird one, right?
3: Pineapple upside down cake.
4: I would have gone with apricot before pineapple.
2: Kevin.
5: Has anyone said peach?
2: Ooh. For a clean wipe, guys.
3: That's right.
2: Owen, why'd you sideways the question?
3: I just, it wasn't computing.
2: The fruit? A fruit in a pastry?
3: Yeah.
2: Thank Sorry. You for playing that.
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3: I love an anonymous for take it or leave it. So at least we know they're from Norman. Mm-hmm. And it was the sister-in-law beef.
4: Yeah.
3: It's what's for dinner.
4: She went over to the sister-in-law's house and she, I guess, went into the fridge without asking for permission. Mm-hmm. And the sister-in-law made it a pretty big deal. And they got into a big argument. And then the whole family kind of was just split on it and deciding if it was right or wrong to go into the fridge at somebody else's house. And we got a couple texts in.
3: Okay.
4: One of them, Tiffany, said this sounds like it was about the sister-in-law and not the refrigerator.
5: Oh, yeah. Mm-hmm.
4: Because I think there was a point in the story of
3: she was like,
4: I despise going
3: her.
4: Over
5: yeah,
4: there.
5: Yeah, yeah. She despises, she says, I despise my sister-in-law.
4: So maybe solve that first. Yeah.
5: Mark says, it's still someone else's house. A quick mind if I grab a water isn't that hard. Being polite isn't that hard.
3: Right.
6: Sure.
3: Yeah, I agree completely with that.
5: Quick
6: Ashley
5: question.
6: Said, go. What?
4: No, I'm just saying it's a quick question that you could do.
6: I thought you had one.
4: No.
6: Ashley said, if you invited me over for a cookout, I'm assuming grabbing a drink from the fridge is fair game. So,
3: I can see that.
6: That if you're invited.
4: Yes.
6: Go ahead.
3: Like, what if it's a big place where you have to go find the person and you're like, all I need to do is take this pill that I brought.
4: Like a quick.
3: Or whatever. No, I'm not saying they did drugs. I'm just saying, like, I have to take some medicine throughout the day. So.
5: And I've been thinking more about this in the last hour because I mentioned at 7:40 that I would be out on my sister-in-law's. I would ask for permission. But my mother-in-law's, I'd just be looking.
6: My mother-in-law's too.
5: Yeah.
3: Same.
4: You would.
5: And I don't know why. The difference.
3: Yeah. See, I don't see the difference.
6: I raid my mother-in-law's refrigerator and pantry like my boys do. Right. They're her grandkids. I'm
3: so,
6: like, what's good?
3: Anonymous wrote in to comment on this. It depends on my relationship with the person. So that's basically what we're getting to. Close friends, family, you're all like family to me. Do yourself, including getting in the fridge. I'm not your mom to take care of you, but strangers or less close friends? No. Ask my permission.
5: Oh. Okay.
3: That's
4: like
3: it
4: that.
3: Right
4: yeah,
3: there.
4: Good.
3: I love it. I love it.
4: That's a good line.
3: Yeah, it is.
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6: Meet and greet passes. Did you come up with that?
4: I did. That's love his last name, Boozy.
3: Is
4: first
3: it?
4: Name, Sean.
3: Sure.
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1: It's 9 o'clock in Oklahoma. The credo of Jake. Jake's an Okie, born and bred. Cherishes his independence. Calls it like he sees it. He's there for his neighbors. Because he knows if you don't have community, you don't have much. Work hard, play hard, love hard. Jake's a lover of tradition and a lover of what's next. The latest generation of storytellers. Because the stories are what make it country. 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
1: I don't know.
2: Over Los Angeles. What's happening to me?
1: You've got it.
2: L.A. on July 4th as America marked 250 years of independence with a burst of fireworks lighting up the city below. Mm-hmm. And the ISS was able to see it. That's so cool. I saw the video and it looked like you're at a concert and the lights are out and all the flashes of the cameras and stuff were happening. That's what it looked like.
1: Huh. That's really cool.
2: Mariah Carey said that she used to be afraid of Whitney Houston.
3: Right.
2: Like the first time that she met her, she was in awe. In quote, there were a couple few rumors, which I love, that they're out there that we had some kind of rivalry. And one thing we all know is Whitney was not to be toyed with.
3: Really?
1: Okay. Wow.
4: Who's a better singer, Jesse?
2: Whitney.
4: Yeah.
3: Oh, you're just saying that because of, you know.
1: Because of what?
2: Because I, that's my opinion.
3: Posthumous.
2: Oh, no.
1: You think Mariah Carey's a better singer than Whitney Houston?
3: She gets that Christmas song going.
1: That's about all she does, though.
2: I think that Whitney's voice would still be intact now had she not left this planet.
3: Mm. I'll need to spend some more time with Whitney Houston's music.
2: There you go. Bunny XL going back to school. Oh. At least that's what it looks like from her last Instagram story, which showed her acceptance into ASU, Arizona State University, following her split from Jelly Roll. So...
1: That's awesome.
2: I mean, maybe she wanted to go there because that's where the Gary Wayne went.
1: Oh,
3: really?
1: ASU. Mm-hmm. He's a sun devil.
3: Party school.
2: That's right. Yeah, that's why he went online.
1: Oh, yeah. That's good.
2: And that's your buzz here on 93.3.
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1: Chris Stapleton, Tennessee whiskey.
2: Is it just me? Has he been a little quiet these days?
3: He's been quiet.
4: He was seen by the paparazzi at the Taylor Swift's wedding.
3: What did you just
2: say? Oh, he was?
5: By who?
4: Paparazzi.
5: Nice.
2: Nice. I'll have that.
3: So do you have pizza at lunch?
2: Have that at Carletti's.
3: Yeah, that's right.
2: Morgan Wallen.
4: Maybe this weekend, yeah.

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1: And is it going to be colossal? 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
1: Is there a name for that, Owen? 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
2: A cascading triondo.
1: Wow. No, it's not.
3: That's what it's called.
1: Kane Brown. 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
1: Luke Bryan turns 50 in a couple of days. Mm-hmm. Who, he said, is not invited to his ginormous birthday party. Uh-huh. The feud continues. We'll talk about it in country music news. 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
2: Yeah, music news for a Wednesday.
3: Yeah.
2: It's a Wednesday, Wednesday, and a Wednesday. Happy birthday on this 8th of July to Jaden Smith, Will, and what's her name's son? 28 years old. Milo Ventimiglia is 49.
4: Nice.
2: What a good-looking man.
4: Yes, he is.
2: Toby Keith would have been 65 today.
3: Oh, no.
2: He shared a birthday with Kevin Bacon, who is 68 today. Also,
4: that's
2: Chef...
4: 1 degree of separation
2: that
4: for
2: is.
4: Toby Keith and Keith and Ken.
2: Go ahead.
4: Kevin Bacon.
2: Go ahead. And Wolfgang Puck, chef, 77 years old today.
4: Is his restaurant still there?
2: Over here?
4: Yeah.
3: Is Wolfgang?
4: There
3: one? I didn't know he had one over here.
2: No, that's not him.
4: No, that's not him.
2: That's Gordon Ramsay.
3: Gordon Ramsay has one.
4: That's right.
2: Yeah. Hey, 30 years ago, Garth Brooks launched what would become the largest concert tour on the planet. And now he's bringing it all back. They've been teasing this on his website.
4: Mm-hmm.
2: And the Blame It All on My Roots tour was announced. A full-scale return to arenas, not stadiums. In his quote, he talked about the intimate setting of an arena is what he's looking forward to.
4: I could not wait for you to read this because, like, what am I missing here?
2: I guess being in a stadium, you know, like a huge NFL football stadium is large and in charge, but
3: it's huge.
2: A 20,000 seat basketball arena, which is a dream for some artists, is an intimate setting for Garth.
4: What did he think about the Diamond Ballroom then?
2: I know.
4: Is that like
2: the dive bar tour?
4: Yeah.
2: Kitchen. Anyway,
3: this is weird.
4: It is.
2: Is it Wednesday weird?
3: I mean, people will love it. Don't get me wrong, but it's just okay. All right, you're doing arenas.
4: Mm-hmm.
3: You're saying it's not like that big of news? I think it's big that he's going out, but don't talk to me about the intimacy of an arena.
4: You've done
3: an arena. You did 9 days in Tulsa. You were here back to back nights.
2: But he's making it a huge thing. Now,
4: he's
2: changing it up.
4: That drum.
2: The cage. The big
4: back.
2: Cage is coming back.
3: Okay.
2: And this is going to be a whole recorded process for a live album.
4: Cool.
2: You'll hear, you know, new Garth stuff or new Garth performances on a large live album. And in typical Garth fashion, he's not releasing the whole tour list. He's doing them. He's one at a time in it. And so all we know is this starts August 21st and 22nd in Indianapolis, Indiana. They're at the Gainbridge Fieldhouse, and tickets go on sale for that next Friday.
4: Nice.
2: So there you go. That's your Garth news. Luke Bryan, he's going to turn 50 in a few days, and he's throwing a ginormous party, he's calling it. But he made sure to include the fact that he is not inviting Blake Shelton. Kelsey Ballerini, they have a funny little friendly joke.
3: It's all
2: in good fun, we think. Kelsey Ballerini was giving financial advice to women. She says to be financially independent, even when you're in a happy, healthy relationship.
4: Mm-hmm.
2: She said, prepare for the worst for yourself. You just truly never know where life's going to bring you.
4: Amen.
2: You know,
3: wow.
2: She's been divorced already.
3: Mm-hmm.
2: Not that she was relying on anyone else's, you know, money and support but her own. But she has that advice for anyone else that you never know what life's going to bring you. So be ready.
3: Yeah.
2: As a strong, independent woman.
4: Yeah.
2: There you go. That's your country music news and some financial advice from Kelsey Ballerini.
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1: Man, it's already Wednesday. Is it flying by to anybody else? Next thing you know, it's going to be Christmas. Oof. Even though it's going to be like 100 today, I'm still going to hold tight as long as I possibly can to all the summer days. 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

I'm not a liar. You're a liar. It's 93.3. 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
1: The very, very latest from Ella Langley on the way. Love and Life Again. Can't wait to hear it. Well, it's in the next 15 here on 93.

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1: Hey, have you ever been to a Beats and Bites at Riverwind? 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
1: 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I think he's made it, y'all. Anybody disagree? Morgan Wallen, Ella, now on Jake.

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13: 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I was inspired immediately by it, and I really hope you like it. It's called I Knew It, I Knew You.
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1: 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And you know how I did it? 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It's 93.3.

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1: It's High Noon in Oklahoma. The credo of Jake. Jake's an Okie, born and bred. Cherishes his independence. Calls it like he sees it. He's there for his neighbors. 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And a lover of what's next. The latest generation of storytellers. Because the stories are what make it country. 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
1: It's going to be a busy next few weeks for all the shows, okay? 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
1: 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Did it justice, I think. It's 93.3. Kane and Caitlin Brown on Jake.

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This afternoon, Autumn goes commercial free for a full hour starting at 4:40. Hey, it's Jesse. What's today, the 8th? Today is the 8th of July, which means in exactly 1 month from today, Mr. Cody Johnson at the Paycom. 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
1: 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She's also getting you qualified for some Flatland meet and greets at 4:30. So keep it on, Jake.

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1: Well, hey, howdy ho. It is Autumn here, just getting in the Jake studio, ready to get you over this midweek hump, and there's no better way to do it than qualifying for some meet and greet passes. That's right, could be hanging out with Flatland Cavalry and myself this Saturday at Beats and Bites. If you want to win, tune in at 4:30 for my flipping guests. You're on Jake.

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1: 93.3 Bit of Country News. Randy Travis is dropping a new album. It's his first original one since 2013. Here it involves some lost songs that have been remastered or remixed. Also featuring Alexander Kay, I hear. Your first taste of the album is actually this Friday. He's got a song dropping called Fish On. Keep it locked. You're hanging with Autumn on G.

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1: 93.3. Forgot that Carrie was in that Soul Surfer movie. I was watching that the other night, and I was like, oh, yeah, she has been acting a little bit. She was in, like, How I Met Your Mother, Chronicles of Narnia. Kind of random. But you know who you won't see on that screen? Luke Combs. He says, not only am I bad at acting, I've got quite a few sons to raise now. And you know what? I like it. Know yourself. He's on Jake. I can hear

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1: 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Well, hey, if you remember a couple weeks ago, it came out that Bailey Zimmerman was facing a couple charges involving $16,000 worth of damage to a hotel room. Well, those charges have been dropped due to, quote, full restitution of the damage. Hey, put your money where your mouth is. I'll take it. Also, way better than just typing out an apology in your notes app, you know. He's on Jake.

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2: 93.3, it's Autumn here. Still trying to decide on which song to do for Flipping Guests today. That's coming up at 4:30. If you guess it right, could qualify for meet and greet passes for Flatland Calvary's show this weekend at Riverwind. So stay tuned in on Jake

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93.3. Hey, real question. Just like taking down a Christmas tree, what's the social cutoff for setting off fireworks? Because, see, I understood Sunday. Now it's still the weekend. Had some leftover fireworks. Heck, I'll give you Monday. But why was I hearing it at 10:30 last night? You know, I'll give until Thursday, and then I'll still do nothing. Short Straits on Jake.

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1: 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Well, hey, in case you didn't know, Dolly has been working on a musical, and it's hitting Broadway this winter. Mark your calendars. It should be easy, because it's also opening on Dolly's birthday. She'll be turning 81 on January 19th.
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1: 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The OKC Comets are hosting it just before the game. They're teaming up with the Oklahoma Safety Office. You got to register, though, so search up OKC Comets online. 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

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They continue this weekend. Josh has one on Friday. 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So check it out at 93.3 Jake FM. 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

flipping guest song of the day right there, coming from Luke Combs with Back in the Saddle. Meanwhile, we are just getting started here on 93.3. We are kicking off this hour of commercial-free country with a favorite of mine. Perfect for summertime. We got Kenny on Jake. No shoes, no shirts.

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1: 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I was inspired immediately by it, and I really hope you like it. It's called I Knew It, I Knew You.

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1: It's 5 o'clock in Oklahoma. The credo of Jake. Jake's an Okie, born and bred. Cherishes his independence. Calls it like he sees it. He's there for his neighbors. 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And a lover of what's next. The latest generation of storytellers. Because the stories are what make it country. 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
1: 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And yeah, they sold out $25 a piece. 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
1: 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They're all on the way, so stay tuned on Jake.

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0: Riley Green, Worst Way.
1: You know, I'm still hung up on what I was talking about earlier, a website selling out of garbage that was supposedly outside of Madison Square Garden when Taylor Swift and Travis Kelce got married. 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
1: 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Pretty sure I took speech with him in college, but nobody wants to ask me. John Barney's on Jake. She's got a

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1: 93.3, Carter Faith, bit of a new name. She dropped her debut LP last year. It was named number 2 of Top Country Albums of 2025. Now, what do you do next? Well, obviously, if you want a hit, you gotta put an Okie on it, and that's exactly what she did. That was Carter featuring Wyatt Flores with Nothing Better to Do. Up next, how about some Old Dominion on Jake?
2: Hey, girl, what's up? I know it's late, but I knew you'd pick it up. Nah, I ain't drunk.

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1: Well, do you know what today is? Happy National Freezer Pop Day. 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Just be careful if you're reaching into Grandma's freezer. 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Luke's on Jake.

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1: Life is pretty good today. I mean, I got to pick another qualifier for those meet and greets to Flatland Calvary. You could be next. Next opportunity is actually tomorrow. Tune in to the Wake with Jake show 10 minutes after the top of the hour for their tickets on the 10s. That's here on Jake.

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1: Man, country is alive and well because I heard that the U.S. men's soccer team, before each of these World Cup games that they were dominating in, they were playing some country like Luke, Laney, and of course, some Langley. Ella's on Jake with Morgan Wallen. I can't love you anymore.

day, Potts Farm was a place to go. 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King and the Can and the Marlboro Man. Jack and Jim were a few good men. 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